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2: Selalu manifesting bisa nonton Lei Fei. Jadi I envy you yang sudah nonton Lei Fei. Let's play a bit of a Lei Fei just for you this morning. And my pick would be Mr. Eclectic from The Hook again. Here it is. Ini adalah salah satu track favorit fans because it is emotional, it is vulnerable and very personal to Zayn. Apalagi udah ngikutin dari you know, Mind of Mine is Zayn.
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2: 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Ini adalah salah satu track favorit fans because it is emotional, it is vulnerable and very personal to Zayn. 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
1: Kata Oslo, feels lagu People on the Side kayak Sting lagi ngopi bareng John Mayer di coffee shop yang muterin lagu Rex Orange County. 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
2: 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Let's play a bit of a Leife just for you this morning. And my pick would be Mr. Eclectic from The Hook again. Here it is. Ini adalah salah satu track favorit fans because it is emotional, it is vulnerable, and very personal to Zayn. Apalagi udah ngikutin dari you know, Mind of Mine Zayn.
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0: Good morning, Al Pulomas. Are we speaking in English this morning?
1: Good morning, Captain Eda. I hope you got well soon. I hear you've been put in operation for your sinusitis. 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
0: Thank you, Al. 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You'll get infected, okay? Good morning, Jess.
2: Good morning, morning, morning, morning, Captain Eda.
0: Ciao. Ciao in a full voice, Jess. Ciao. Good morning. Good morning, morning, morning. 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

0: Captainado and Brambors, Wednesday it's English Day. WhatsApp team, please voice notes only at 0811-607-1022. Typing team, comment on Instagram, Cap Eda, latest post. Go!
1: Je risque pour tout toi. 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
2: call. Good morning, crew. Let me talk in my flu and chill voice, okay? Good morning, 49 high.
3: Good morning, Cap. Today is English Day. Cap, please play the song Dancing in the Flames. Cap, from the time I was with you on the sun until you decide to move to the moon, I've never request a song before. Please play, Cap.
2: Yes, of course. The AI did just play you Dancing in the Flames, Yo Serena. Thank you so much. I will always remember the weekend and you, Yo Serena. Let's carry on with the playlist crew. We got Leife with Lover Girl, and this is my flu morning voice with Captain Ada on Prom Wars GLZ Radio.

0: Good morning, Captain Eda. Happy Wednesday. Keep the fire on, Cap. Check in.
1: Keep the water on, Helen. Warm water. The fire is off this morning. We need chill waters, Helen. Good morning, Karin from Bandung. My Bandung crew, I will greatly miss you. Saying hi to you in the morning, okay, crew? Karin.
2: Hi, Cap. I can't wait till it's Friday because Kaigo is going to release his new single called
1: Kaigo?
2: Take Me Back. And while we're waiting for the song, I want to request his latest release called Heaven on Your Mind. Can you play it? Thank you.
1: Can I? Yes, I can. But first, Adhikara is coming to the cockpit crew per se 11 a.m. up until 12 p.m. today with Ralphie. So please have Adhikara as your guest later 11 a.m. up until 12 p.m. Okay? Adhikara, let's play the song. The song's called Prima Donna. Loving the chill vibe, crew. Keep it this low and may the force be with you. Shall we go? Shall we fly? Good morning, Sulawesi. IG Cap Ed.

flying high than the weather. Good morning, you. Gonzaga high. We got Hon with Mr. DJ Campton Edamame in the Pisces, March of 3rd. Song's called Good Together, Yarami.

0: おはようございます、バチラ。
1: おはよう、サラマタギカガミ from Bandung here. And who are you? You're not Ada, right? Because your voice different today.
0: Yes.
1: So who are you?
0: I'm not Ada. Call me Cap Ada Mars, ready to fly to the moon, Bachira. So please assemble this morning crew. Let us not do a spelling bee quiz this morning, but let us do voice note me, please. One word that describe your mood in English today. For example, me would be calm or chill. That would be my mood and my word this morning, crew. Please voice notes me one English word that describe your mood this morning, per se.
2: It's Captain Edo and Frambors. Wednesday, it's English Day. WhatsApp team, please voice notes only at 0811-607-1022. Typing team, comment on Instagram, Cap Edo latest post. Go.
0: Go ahead, be my guest. I'm parking the ship at this very moment. You, spill me the word.
3: Yeah, my mood for today is work.
0: Great. So here's a list of cards if you're looking for a word map crew that you can pick and choose. Work is the title. Wednesday is working, see? Another word would be focused, curious, attentive, thoughtful, helpful, optimistic, steady, friendly, engaged. Interesting. Shout out to my engaged crew this week, Victor, the Cancer boy, and Tasha, the Virgo girl. Patient, analytical, creative, clear. What is your word this morning, Rena?
4: One word that describes my mood today.
0: Yes.
4: How about supercalifragilisticexpialidocious?
0: You are the very first person who make me laugh this morning, so thank you so much, Rena. What's that again? Supercalifragilisticexpialidocious. You saying the word makes me want to eat what, you know? Makes me want to eat dumplings. That is my word after hearing Rena's voice. Dumplings, crew. Dumplings would be nice. I forgot when was the last time that I ate dumplings. There's a specific name for the dumplings which I cannot remember at the back of my mind because my flu brain is sinking. There's this one place called In Plaza Senayan Cafeteria. There's this one place called, also in Gandaria City, they have it. There's this one place called, I cannot recall it, crew. Okay. Another word would be supportive, diligent, practical, neutral, consistent. I love the word consistent. Inquisitive. And also I love the word resilience. Dom?
5: One word for my mood today is exciting.
0: Exciting. Okay. Exciting means future tense. Excited means past tense. Exciting means future tense. Okay, now said. Thank you for spelling your words, crew. Exciting, scrumdy-dumdyus, and then work. So how about we assemble those words all together and become a song. Your magic words described in one song would be Olivia Dean, Man I Need. This is the song, crew.
6: Okay. Talk to me, talk to me.
0: Thank you for sharing your mood. The practice that we did just now is to unvolt your emotion this morning. What kind of emotion do you have? If you have trouble in realizing your word, your emotion, crew, well, let music be your guide. Praise the Lord.

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0: It's Captain Edo and Prambors. Wednesday, it's English Day. WhatsApp team, please voice notes only at 0811-607-1022. Typing team, comment on Instagram, Cap Edo, latest post. Go.
1: Good morning, IG Cap Edo. I see all of you this morning. Swim, swim. What a fun and love your skin. Good morning, Kevin Chindo. Thank you for the list of birthdays on musicians and artists this cancer season, Kevin Chindo. Good morning, Niue. Good morning, Dedo. Good morning, Nabila. Dedo, good morning.
2: Morning, Cap. My mood in this morning is mixed feeling, Caps. Get well soon, Caps.
1: Will do. Thank you for the obat batuk ibu dan anak. I take that last night. Slept so well. Dedo, have a great one today. Nabila, you know what? Bila yesterday sent me 2 Pure Life mineral water, and I laugh my ass out, crew. When I get those 2 big 1,500 milliliters of Pure Life mineral water by Nestle, I laugh so hard. Thank you so much, Bila. Back in the mooning days, Nabila always gave me a food and beverages gift. And that is a 2 big mineral water. So thank you so much, Nabila. I had a great laugh. ASMR of commuting.
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1: Jaehyun it is. Well, this is my pick of a Pop Jazzy, bae. You.
4: Cap, are you sober, Cap?
1: I am sober. I'm just enjoying my jazzy voice, Gyu, this morning. Cibubur, Fe. Good morning, Cibubur.
5: Oh, miss you so much.
1: Yes.
5: Well, so much to do today. So much in my head.
1: Yeah.
5: Anyways, good day, everyone.
1: Have a great day, Fe. I miss you always, Cibubur. Dr. Sophie. Doc. I think I have too much cetirizin, you know? Cetirizin.
6: Morning, Captain.
1: Yes.
6: Will you admit it today to the hospital? Good luck for tomorrow. Maybe I'll come. Should I come?
1: Thank you. No, Doc. Please stay at your base because everybody needs you, okay? Good morning, Transjakarta in front of me. The orange one. Yes, I'll be having my nose operation. What is tehate in English, crew? Tenggorokan is like throat. Hidung is like nose. Tehate, telinga. Telinga is like ear. Ear, nose, and throat operation. Next week, doc. It's next week. It's next week on Thursday. So I'll be having my pass. I will not be on air on the next Friday. So please, pray for the best for me, crew. Let's get some swim Ming lesson this morning. For those of you who cannot or can swim, well, this is your song. We got BTS Swim Spring Waves Remix. And thank you for speaking in fluent English for 1 hour. You're the best.

0: waterfall in Spring Wave remix of BTS Swim. This song sounded so good, crew. Yes, Doc. Please do your best today, Doc.
1: ENT cap.
0: ENT, okay. Ear, nose, throat. Thank you so much, Doc. ENT it is. Let's do one more pop, funk, jazzy tunes crew this morning before we head on to the 7 a.m. class. How about 2001 times Adrian Khalif, Let's Fly. To Faye in Cibubur, I miss you every day, Faye.